0: Como cuando la tocas en el fogón, pero un poquito mejor. 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
1: Maybe I don't really wanna know. They got and grow. Yeah. 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All right. 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Yeah, yeah.

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0: 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She finally.
2: I want you to know that I'm happy for you. I wish nothing but the best for you both.

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0: I'm out of here.
1: Thank you. Henry Rollins used to do this, he would go around and lecture when he wasn't in a rock band, and he did this whole thing about being on an airplane and flight attendants when they were called stewardesses back in the 20th century. And I tried to convince him for the longest time, you gotta do this, because everybody knows what that means. It took him about 6 months to incorporate it into his show, but he finally did, and his popularity went through the roof. I hold myself completely responsible for that.

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What a laugh. 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But by that day, I acted like a kid out of school. What a fool. Now I see this is the end.

0: 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And your mama comes and hits you with a plastic telephone, and she's gonna tell you that you're not.
1: Dichosos sean los que empiezan, los que inventan sin copiar. Somos el Club Cara y Seca. Y hace 20 años... preferimos desconfiar. 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